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Atensyon sa mga baby. Mga baby ko, harap pa ka mo da. Kay balo ka mo nga ang simple nickname. Kag pet name is rooted in attachment with biology. Ay mo utok, associate certain words with safety based sa imong past experiences. Ay mo nervous system learns that baby means you are protected. Baby Alira. Baby Kesha. Protected, cared for, and not alone. Ikaw, anong imo tawag sa imo nga special someone? Anong imo nga endearment? Baby? Baby bubut? Anong imo nga tawag? Honey pie? Cupcake? Sweetie pie? Ano? Buko pie? Call your partner by their pet name! Tapos maghamba ka Ma'am Rose Kabangalimbagi, Ma'am Rose ka Ma'am Rosemary Agramon. Ma'am Bing Spesihin, hayun mo pagid nga, baby. Grabe pagiling epekto you know? Say it when they are stressed. Nabal mo, baby, are you okay? Baby Laura, baby Apple si Manny, baby Jean. Ninita Barrientos, Ebsoltic. Ma'am Evelyn Ericre. Oh, babe. Haba niya, baby, ha? Oh, chico, baby, Karen.

Today, this is for you. This is my confidence. You were the man I asked God for.

0: 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Kampyon!
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God said in his word that he is a God who will heal us. He is a healing God. But I know you might have questions about why this person or that person did not get healed. I have questions. But it doesn't change the fact that God said he is a healing God. And God and his word are one. They're the same. No one here would doubt if God came into this room and touched you that you'd be healed. Same thing can happen if the word touches you. His power is in this word. There's power to heal in this word. There's power to save in this word. There's power to deliver you from that hopeless situation. Let's put his word on our lips and sing it back to him tonight.

We praise you, Lord. We praise you, Lord Jesus. Let your healing power just flow to every person here right now. Be it unto me according to your word. Hallelujah. Let your healing flow.

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Lord, as we now end our day's work, we pray and thank you for this very wonderful day. Thank you for having given us the patience and industry to work well, and for having directed our thoughts, words, and actions. Forgive us, Lord, for our misgiving, as we forgive those who wronged us. Continue to give us wisdom to do good for others and for ourselves. Lord, please continue to bless us, also our families tonight, and bring us together again tomorrow as we start another day. All these things, Lord, we humbly pray in the name of your Son, Jesus Christ. Amen. 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